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1: Here we go with another edition of Keith and Friends Quick Picks for the weekend of May 9th and 10th, brought to you by Town & Country Wines & Liquors, Route 32 in South Windham. We start with me, Keith C., the surprising Tampa Bay Rays invade Fenway this weekend, and they'll strike out 11 times on Saturday. That's right, the young lefty southpaw Peyton Tolley will K 11 Rays. Also, look for Jaron Duran, who's been heating up, to have a three-hit day, including a dinger. Sox top Tampa 7-3. Steve Smith of Fenton River Grill says, Saturday in Cleveland, the Cavs will beat the Pistons 104-99. Donovan Mitchell leads the way with 34. Cavs will take a 2-1 lead on Detroit. Dan Corvisto, the Chronicle, is going with the Knicks, taking a 3-1 series lead on Sunday in Philly as Jalen Brunson and Karl Anthony Towns combine for 50. The Knicks over the flopping Embiids 110-98. And there you have it. Keith and Friends Quick Picks for the weekend of May 9th and 10th, brought to you by Town & Country Wines & Liquors, Route 32 in South Windham. Enjoy the weekend and the games. Happy Mother's Day. I'm Keith. C. Rice.
2: Hello, I'm Biff.
3: And I'm Bob. Biff and I are still on the road for Terry's Transmission.
2: Right you are, Bob. And today we have a real shrink with us.
4: I prefer a psychologist.
3: Right. Now, how would you help someone who, say, has a transmission problem?
4: Well, when the line of communications are cut, one feels disconnected.
2: Right. But say if your gears are slipping.
4: Well, the inability to focus on one task.
3: What Biff is asking is, can you fix a transmission problem like Terry's Transmission can?
4: Well, certainly, of course, the patient has to want to.
2: Doc. How long would it take?
4: Well, initial consultation, exploratory, 8 months, 9 months.
2: Terry's Transmission in Ashford, one second. Pal.
4: Really?
2: Yeah, Doc. You see, Terry gets right to the problem. Bang.

0: Zendaya and Robert Pattinson. And on Screen 3 at 8:15, it's Mortal Kombat 2.
1: I'm not some champion. I don't have Transformer arms. I'm an actor.
2: I find you annoying.
1: Not the face.
0: Then, Project Hail Mary. And don't forget about the Mansfield Marketplace. Inside or outside, there's always great bargains. 8 in the morning till 2 in the afternoon, bring mom down. You're sure to have a great Mother's Day. Where? Mansfield
3: Drive-In. Family, community, economy. This is our town. 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